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93.3 The Drive, number one for classic hits. JY climbing in the old captain's chair. Got you all the way till midnight, my fellow night drivers. So Google just changed the one thing on the internet that's looked exactly the same since flip phones and frosted tips. Now I don't know how to feel about things. We'll get into that coming up here in about 10 minutes. In the meantime, let's go to Boston. More than a feeling on 93.3 The Drive.

0: 93.3 The Drive, number one for classic hits. My name is JY. I appreciate your company on this hump day evening. So do you remember the first thing you ever Googled? Mine was probably something important like, can dogs eat pizza? Or why does my knee make microwave noises? Well, now after 25 years, Google is changing the search bar. It's going to be bigger, smarter, more interactive. You can talk to it. 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You can ask follow-up questions. You basically turn it into your digital life coach. And Google says, don't worry. You can still do regular searches too. But it definitely feels like your toaster just told you it's learning your habits. I'm kind of one update away from Googling, how do I politely break up with technology?
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93.3 The Drive, number one for classic hits, easing you on into the 8 o'clock hour. My name is JY, and Min just found out that the dad bod might not actually be winning anymore. And gyms across America suddenly got very, very quiet. Yeah. Get into that coming up in 10. In the meantime, Van Halen, Jump on 93.3 The Drive, number one for classic hits.

0: 93.3 The Drive, number one for classic hits. Guess Who? American Woman. They're a Canadian band, so they don't really like American women. I tell you, go back to Canada. You're America's hat. Go back to Canada. We'll take our own American woman. All right, so there's a new report out on the most desired body types, and apparently the ideal male physique is 15% body fat, so I'm automatically disqualified. Basically, lean, athletic, and looks like a guy who says things like, yeah, I meal prep on Sundays. So now hold on, though, because 2 years ago, everybody was screaming about loving the dad bod. In fact, one poll found women said a softer stomach felt more approachable and confident. What happened there? I'm confused now. One study says Captain America. The next says guy who grills in New Balance shoes. At this point, though, at my age, I'm just trying to achieve the body type known as can still tie my shoes without making sound effects.
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93.3 The Drive, number one for classic hits. Who are you? 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In fact, that's what they're going to play. You correctly identify the famous movie star or singer, and you're going to score a four-pack of tickets to Peoria City Soccer, courtesy of Smoothie King. So make sure you're listening tomorrow morning, 6:10 to John and Nancy. 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

0: 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Hi there, JY, rolling you through the 9 o'clock hour. So if the menu says deconstructed, just be prepared to pay 18 bucks for ingredients that have never met each other. I'll explain coming up in less than 10 minutes. In the meantime, Van Morrison, Brown Eyed Girl on 93.3 The Drive.
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0: 93.3 The Drive, number one for classic hits. JY, that's me. Thanks a lot for keeping me company. So have you ever picked a restaurant hoping, you know, just all you wanted was a solid dining experience, only to be triggered by the wannabe fancy restaurant descriptions on the menu? Things like foraged and locally sourced, or infused, or dusting, and nestled on a bed of blank microgreens or whatever. And it makes you think this place is just trying to pass off its higher prices with vocabulary. So people on social media are listing the fancy words, food words from menus that instantly make them roll their eyes. That's a quote. Here were some good ones. Number one, hand cut. Well, surely there was a knife involved, right? That's how things get cut. Number two was seasonal fruit, when it always seems to be melon and grapes, I found. Number three was seasonal vegetable, which always seems to be asparagus. Number four, handcrafted. So it isn't just iced tea out of a jug from the store, or deconstructed. Just say it's a plate of ingredients that should go together, but we're taking them apart. Number six was foam. Number seven was compote. Like, oh, so this place has more than just everyday jam? And then finally, curated. It's like, yeah, but this is a restaurant. It's not a museum.
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0: 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Stuff can happen that you got to know better. I'm just grateful I got sober in 88.

0: 93.3 The Drive, number one for classic hits. Good Wednesday evening to you, my night drivers. So words like artisanal, curated, freshly dug potatoes, whatever that is, on a menu tell you that you're dining someplace fancy, right? As for the kind of places where people like you and I eat, find out with tonight's list of the top five words on a menu that let you know you're eating at a not-so-fancy restaurant. Words such as fixins. I'm all about the fixins. That means I'm a Cracker Barrel, and that's a happy place for me. Another, some words on a menu that let you know you're not eating at a not-so-fancy restaurant. Loaded tater tots. Sign me up. I'm good. So good, it'll make you slap your mama. I don't condone violence, but if it's that good to give you that impulse, restrain, but still, enjoy the meal. More words on a menu that let you know you're eating in a not-so-fancy restaurant. If it says all you can eat, you're probably not at a very fancy restaurant if they're letting you eat as much as you want. And then finally, words on a menu that let you know you're eating at a not-so-fancy restaurant. Thursday nights, ladies drink free.
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John and Nancy, and then Fritz at 9 o'clock. 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

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And that is going to do it for me, kids. It's Skate O'Clock. Time for J-Y to hit the road. Music on the way from CCR, Rush, Huey Lewis in the news, Tom Petty on the way. I leave you with some Cars. Drive. And I will talk to you tomorrow night, 7 o'clock, right here on 93.3 The Drive. 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
2: That's Jack Ag News on the RFD Radio Network. I'm DeLoss Yonke. 2026 Illinois Farm Bureau Nutrient Stewardship Summer Field Days are on the way. Over the last decade, the Illinois Farm Bureau has made environmental issues an organizational priority, focusing on four priority areas: education and outreach for farmers, landowners, and the public, support for research of best management practices to reduce nutrient loss from ag fields, support for farmers' implementation and adoption across the state, and contribute to long-term goals of the nutrient loss reduction strategy. Nearly every county in the state has participated in the program, and approximately $1.36 million has been delivered for the program over the years. The 2026 schedule is up. First event starts in about a month, although some also come with RSVP deadlines. You can find the full list and more information online at ilfb.org/field day. Out of D.C., where Senate Majority Leader John Thune says he and his colleagues are actively working to pass House-approved year-round E15 and a farm bill, both otherwise facing a 60-vote threshold in the Senate. Our Washington correspondent Matt Kay reports.
3: Reminded the House GOP had separated year-round E15 from the farm bill to secure House passage, but created new hurdles in the Senate, we asked Senate GOP leader Thune.
4: Farmers have been suffering now for 3 years or more a crisis in agriculture. What is the best path forward legislatively to get both the farm bill and E15 year-round through the Congress?
3: Thune says he's working on a strategy, given the 60-vote Senate threshold, needed to clear the now freestanding bills.
5: We're having a robust discussion about it. I'm hopeful and confident that in the end we'll be able to succeed and pick up with the House.
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1: Are you ready?
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It's 5:35. I'm John Riley, and you are tuned to The Morning Drive with John and Nancy.

0: Frog and Wings is Mr. Mister. That's a good one. And here is Nancy.
1: Hello, good morning.
0: Today. Hi, Nancy. I didn't expect to see you today.
1: You didn't?
0: No, I don't know why. I just thought maybe
1: you said I wasn't going to come in today.
0: I don't know why.
1: Don't be dumb.
0: It's 5:44. It's another beautiful day. We were cooking outside yesterday.
1: You cooked up some hot dogs on the grill, huh?
0: Oh, yeah, yeah.
1: Some corn on the cob.
0: All that.
1: You sent me a picture. This is what we do, you guys. We send each other pictures of our dinner if it's really good.
0: It was good.
1: Well, good.
0: You know, it's just sometimes the simple is better.
1: Yeah, you had hot dogs, baked beans, and corn.
0: Yeah, I mean, it was and salad, but it just takes no time at all.
1: It looked good. I don't think I ate last night.
0: This is why I didn't expect you to come in, because it was Wine Wednesday, and you. I know what you ate.
1: It was Wine Wednesday, and I've been very good with wine.
0: Good,
1: but Wine Wednesday is an exception.
0: Right.
1: So I had wine for dinner.
0: There
1: I guess.
0: You go, yum.
1: And now we're gonna have another good day to. Cook out if you want to. 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Mostly sunny and 70 today. 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
0: All right, jumping on into it. We've got a bunch of prizes to give you this morning. We'll tell you what they are next.
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4: Showtime.
0: Now we honor the servers today. Thank you very much. Yeah. Appreciate it. You were a waitress at one
1: hard
0: time, weren't you?
1: It's hard to be a waitress, a good waitress or a waiter. It's just a lot.
0: You were one, weren't you?
1: I waited tables quite a bit when I was younger, yeah.
0: Any good at it?
1: I don't know. Okay. I mean, you know, I was really young when I started, like in high school.
0: Yeah, I've never done that. It's one occupation I never, ever did.
1: It's a lot. It can be a lot.
0: I know. That's why I didn't do it. It looked too hard.
1: I think everybody should do it once in their life
0: at
1: some point.
0: We honor the service this morning. We'll find out. We'll give them a chance to tell us how crummy we are as customers at 6:30. That'll be fun.
1: Okay.
0: And then, here's a couple things going on. We got Peoria City soccer tickets, which will be given away on the Who Are You game just after 6 this morning. And I believe it's another $50 gift card.
1: $50 to the Burger Barge.
0: Quick win yesterday.
1: Yes, indeed.
0: And we'll tell you who the workplace of the week is and all that good stuff. But first, Kansas on the Drive. Gary.

0: right. Great one from the Eagles. Getting us rolling on the morning drive today. It is 5:57, and we got the stats heating and appliance for heating, cooling and appliance forecast. You will like this. Mostly sunny and 70. It's just kind of idyllic right now. It's
1: beautiful. Yes, it is.
0: Mostly cloudy with a chance of rain tomorrow, so take advantage of today. High of 68 expected for Friday. It's about 46 in downtown Peoria. We've got some tickets for you to go enjoy a Peoria City soccer game. Four of them, if you can win the Who Are You game. Pretty easy today,
1: yeah.
0: I think. That'll be rolling up at 6:10, but first, here's this stuff.
1: This is going to make me sound really old, but I'm really excited that all the farmers markets are starting up again. So on Saturday, Peoria's starts up again down on the riverfront.
0: Yeah.
1: And then East Peoria's farmers market will have a new location for its 2026 season. The market will kick off next Friday, June 5th, and will run every Friday from 4 to 7 at Levy Park, located at 361 West Washington Street. The new location was chosen for its additional space and improved convenience for vendors, visitors, and entertainment. SpaceX revealed its long-awaited plans to go public on Wednesday, shedding light on the finances and leadership of one of the largest, best-known, and yet most secretive private companies in history. Elon Musk's rocket and satellite company revealed previously undisclosed details, including its board members, sales, profit, expenses, and how it does business. In a new survey, the average American says the real start of summer is today, May 21st. Summer doesn't actually officially begin until Sunday, June 21st, but, you know, who doesn't want an extra month's summer? Plus, we're kicking off Memorial Day.
0: Yeah,
1: Memorial
0: Day.
1: That's kind of where
0: sure.
1: that comes from.
0: You always have to start summer with a 3-day weekend.
1: You got
0: right?
1: any big plans for the Memorial Day?
0: Not really. You know, it's going to be kind of mellow. I kind of like it. That's the whole point.
1: You know, and the thing is, Peoria and surrounding Peoria, there is stuff going on.
0: All,
1: you guys.
0: All over the place.
1: Seriously, if you're like, oh, Peoria doesn't have it, go to Discover Peoria, which is like, it's just, or.
0: .com.
1: Yeah, Discover Peoria. Just Google it. I mean, there is so much going on, like the farmers markets and the whatever. Let's check traffic. Here's Ken Zersky.
2: Eastbound 74 in Morton, and this is right at Morton Avenue. An accident involving a rollover. Again, it's eastbound 74 at Morton Avenue. We'll see the road work start early eastbound on Route 24 on the west end of the work zone. It's usually where they start, right there around College Drive. 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
0: All right, remember when the Cubs were winning 15 games in a row at Wrigley
1: Field?
0: Yeah,
1: you were very happy about that.
0: That's over.
1: How many? What's their losing streak now?
0: Three in a row to the Brewers. They got swept this week. Brew won last night, 5-0. Cubs have the day off today. It's kind of mercifully the Cubs have the day off today. Sox lost to the Mariners, 5-4. And Pittsburgh beat the Cardinals, 7-0. Cards and Pitt play one more today in St. Louis. And the Peoria Chiefs lost last night to Cedar Rapids, 4-3. But we got baseball in Peoria every night all the way through Sunday. Game time tonight, 6:35 at Dozer Park.
1: 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Mostly cloudy today, high of 70. Tomorrow, cloudy and a chance of a shower with a high of 68. It's 46 downtown.
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1: Good morning. A beautiful morning with lots of sunshine. 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We are going to see mostly sunny skies today, high of 70. Tomorrow, cloudy with a chance of a shower, a high near 68. It's 46 downtown. 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
2: Who are you?
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2: That's whose name?
3: Yes.
2: Well, go ahead and tell me.
3: Who?
4: I know that, dude.
0: All right, we're going to play a famous person's voice here. And it is somebody who's in the news. They got a birthday, or they are, got a movie coming out, or they've been arrested.
1: Yeah.
0: They got something going on in their world.
1: Uh-uh.
0: And if you can identify them and be the first to do so, here's what we're going to give you.
1: We have a four-pack of tickets to see Peoria City Soccer. So grab some friends, grab some family, and head out, because it's a voucher for any game this season.
0: Very cool. And it's given us to us courtesy of the folks at Smoothie King, and we appreciate it. Now, I think this is fairly easy. But let's see if you can get this. Who is this?
5: I am ranked number one. One! That means I'm the best. But this bum been taking the easy matches, fighting other bums. I'm telling you and everybody here, I'll fight him anywhere, anytime, for nothing.
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0: You are tuned to The Morning Drive. Thank goodness you're here. So we wouldn't, if you weren't here and listening, we wouldn't have anybody to give this stuff to. So we're glad that you're here. We're playing the Who Are You game. Who does this famous voice belong to?
5: I am ranked number one. One! That means I'm the best. But this bum been taking the easy matches, fighting other bums. I'm telling you and everybody here, I'll fight him anywhere, anytime, for nothing.
0: Where was the Oscar for that performance? Doggone it. But who is that? Who's this?
3: This is Patrick.
0: Hey, Patrick, how are you this morning?
3: I am good. How are you doing?
0: Terrific. Thank you. You know who that is, don't you?
3: To me, it sounds like Clubber Lang, also known as Mr. T.
0: That's Mr. Yeah. T. Mr. T. Mr. T's birthday today. How old do you think Mr. T is, Nance?
1: 70.
3: I'm just taking this 75.
0: Well, you guys are hitting all around it. 74 years old today. Mr. T turns 74. Nancy and I were given an award for our morning show by the Illinois Broadcasters Association, and Mr. T was given an award that same weekend.
1: What was he given an award for?
0: It was like a Lifetime Achievement Award, because he's from Chicago. So, anyway, that was fun.
3: Well, you guys deserve the award. You guys are great.
0: Well, that's nice to say. Thank you very much. You don't have to say that because we're going to give you free soccer tickets, but we'll take
1: we're
0: it.
1: We're going to give it to you anyway.
0: Four-pack of tickets to Peoria.
3: I would say it anyway.
0: Four-pack of tickets to Peoria City Soccer, courtesy of Smoothie King for you. Enjoy those.
3: Thank you very much.
0: You're most welcome very much. And Nancy also does a flawless impersonation
1: of Pity the Fool.
0: It's like he's standing in the room.
1: I've been practicing that for years.
0: All right, we got one more round of Who Are You this week. Tomorrow it's 6:10. Here's Cheap Trick on the Drive.

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0: We'll even bring it to you so you can keep working.

0: Quiet Riot feeling it this morning. It is 6:27. Welcome to the Morning Drive with John and Nancy. Thanks for being here. All kinds of sun today. The Stats Heating, Cooling, and Appliance Forecast says just beautiful on a high of about 70. Tomorrow, mostly cloudy with a chance of some rain, so enjoy today and a high of 68 for tomorrow. We're at 47 downtown. So we had to find the right band to feature this weekend. You got to find a band that's got enough great music to cover 3 days, yeah. Right? Because it's a three-day weekend.
1: Yes, it is.
0: The Beatles certainly qualify, so we will have our Fab Four and More flashback weekend starting tomorrow at 5 o'clock here on 93.3 The Drive. You know, all the Beatles stuff, all the solo stuff. You know, you got plenty of music with the Fab Four and More flashback weekend. And Steck will kick that off tomorrow. So what's going on this morning?
1: The Trump administration has created a nearly $1.8 billion fund to compensate people who claim they faced political persecution. The effort, though, is already facing legal challenges. Two police officers who defended the U.S. Capitol on January 6, 2021, when Trump supporters rioted, are now suing to stop any payout to violent protesters who could benefit. SpaceX is going public. The company revealed its plans yesterday, shedding light on the finances and leadership of one of the largest, best-known, and yet most secretive private companies in history. Elon Musk's rocket and satellite company revealed previously undisclosed details, including its board members, sales, profit expenses, and how it does business. Stephen Colbert will sign off from The Late Show tonight, ending his run in the storied CBS chair. Once occupied by David Letterman, what comes next for one of TV's biggest personalities is an open question as others across the industry try to navigate the fragile world of network comedy. 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
2: In the Morton area, westbound 74 is blocked and rerouted at the Morton Avenue exit. That's due to an accident in the median, a rollover. Eastbound traffic is reportedly getting through in the right shoulder only. So again, westbound traffic, I-74 blocked and rerouted at the Morton exit. The eastbound delay where there's more traffic is backed up from I-155. Springs here, time to upgrade to 100% in-home fiber from I-3. 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
0: Cubs, I don't know. All of a sudden, they've kind of hit this weird wall, and they're not winning anything. They were on a pretty good run there for a while, but they got swept by the Brewers at Wrigley this week. 5-0 was the game last night. Cubs kind of mercifully have the day off today. Mariners got the best of the White Sox, 5-4. Sox are off today, too, and it was the Pirates over the Cardinals in St. Louis, 7-0. They're going to play one more today down in St. Louis, Missouri, and the Chiefs are home all week. They lost to Cedar Rapids 4-3 last night, but games all the way through Sunday this week at Dozer Park.
1: Mostly sunny today, high of 70. Tomorrow, mostly cloudy with a chance of a shower, a high of 68. It's 46 downtown.
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11: Yeah, it is, and we honor our servers today. And good servers worth their weight in gold, I tell you what. It amazes me sometimes just how good. We were over in St. Louis for the Missouri Valley Conference Tournament one time, and we were the restaurant bar at the hotel where we were staying was just packed with basketball fans.
12: Sure.
11: And they did food and drinks and everything. They did the whole nine yards. Anyway, there was one waitress working that room because I talked to her about it.
12: Ouch.
11: Because they had two people call in sick.
12: Yeah, that stinks.
11: Waitress working that whole room on a Saturday night, right?
12: The stress involved.
11: And she was this lovely woman, and that she never broke character. She was amazing. She got everybody taken care of. I was watching her work going, this is a pro.
12: Right.
11: She was really something.
12: Yeah.
11: She got a good tip from me, too. She would have anyway, but she really got one. So what is, but you know, so we honor our service because it's a hard job because, A, you got to deal with the public and we suck. And, so, and B,
12: that's for sure.
11: You're dealing with food and everything else. And so I was just curious, as a server, as a waiter or waitress, what's your number one pet peeve about us, about customers?
12: Carol.
11: Yeah.
12: When the customer calls me honey, sweetie, or sugar. I don't like when people call me honey, sweetie, or sugar. I mean, not many people are calling me that, but Carol, I agree. Just in general, I don't like when people call me that. Somebody said that to me. I was in a grocery store, and I asked her a question, and she called me love. Love, I haven't had that. And I was like, I don't like those.
11: I call you a lot worse things than that. You don't get
12: anyway, moving on. Carol doesn't like to be called honey, sweetie, or sugar.
11: Patty Ann says her number one, when she was waiting tables, her number one complaint about customers was when they snapped their fingers to get my attention. Please don't snap your fingers.
12: Don't snap your fingers.
11: What's your number one pet peeve about customers if you were a server? 685-9393 or toss it up on Facebook. And here's Leonard Skinner on the drive.

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1: But I prefer the term...
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1: What about tips? I make my living on tips.
3: Well, tip's not included.
4: Tip is not included.
5: Tip's not included on National Waiter and Waitress Day? Yes, it is. We were asking if you were a server, if you worked as a server, what was your number one pet peeve about us, about us customers?
6: And so I'm not seeing this on the Facebook page because we put it up there on Facebook.
5: Yeah.
6: Where people want to pay separately. No one's complaining about that.
5: Well, actually, I thought that's true, except that I like this. Trisha says her number one pet peeve was people arguing about who gets the pay.
6: Right.
5: And she says, I always stuck to my rule. You say it first, you get the bill, no exceptions. I'm not doing a bunch of math and spreading things around. You know, it first, you get it.
6: People do that all the time, just split the bill, but no one said anything on here about it. So I like Jack's.
5: Yeah.
6: That the customer was always right, even if they weren't. He says that they're not. They're not always right.
5: And Kevin says when in the early 70s, he was working curb service at Steak and Shake, and you would get all the way to the window to put the ticket in, and then they would honk at me, and they wanted me to come back and change their order.
6: Yeah, that'd be a little annoying.
5: And then Sue Ann, this is a period piece, right? Sue Ann says, when I waited tables, I had one customer who always used his plate or a coffee cup or an ashtray.
6: Yikes.
5: When you could smoke in restaurants, and she has two angry faces and the word grr.
6: Ew. When you could smoke in restaurants. Yeah.
5: Remember those days?
6: Yeah.
5: All right. We'll find out what the number one pet peeve of servers is about their customers coming up. But first, Henry Lee Summer on the drive.

0: Classic Hits. Wish I Had a Girl. It's Henry Lee. Summer. It's 6:46. Welcome to the Morning Drive with John and Nancy.
1: 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Mostly sunny skies today. A high near 70. It's 46 downtown. 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
0: 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So it's National Waiter and Waitress Day. I guess you could say National Servers Day, too. What is a server's number one pet peeve about their customers? 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
0: Yeah, it is. And we put this up on the Facebook page. As a restaurant server, what was your number one pet peeve about your customers? Andy said constant drink refills.
1: Oh, yeah, yeah. Running back and forth, right?
0: Constant. And Carol said when the customers called me honey, sweetie, or sugar.
1: I don't like that either.
0: That bothered Nancy, too. Like, and then Carol put back, Nancy, I swear you are my sister from another mother.
1: That's hysterical.
0: You know, you got to be friendly and non-condescending, right?
1: I feel like that is condescending when someone calls me sugar,
0: yeah,
1: honey.
0: So, you know, some of these that are down on the list, some honorable mentions, splitting checks 12 different ways at the last minute, parents letting their kids make huge messes at the table,
1: yeah.
0: So it's a disaster for everyone involved. But these are the top five pet peeves that your server has about you as a customer. One, camping at a table long after paying during busy hours. You know?
1: Oh, after you've paid, you're done. You're not ordering anything else.
0: No more drinks or anything. Right. You're just sitting there. You paid, and you're taking up a table. Get up and go.
1: During a busy hour. You know, okay.
0: The server needs to be serving someone else.
1: Yeah.
0: You know, that's part of the deal about the restaurant.
1: Yeah, that's true.
0: Snapping fingers, waving aggressively. That's annoying to people. Whistling would be in there, too. Hey.
1: Right. Yeah, for sure.
0: Number three, running the server back and forth repeatedly, like asking for ranch and then napkins and then lemons and then a straw.
1: And then their drink refills and that kind of
0: constant,
1: thing. Yeah.
0: Constant ordering.
1: Yeah.
0: Number two, letting drinks or food run completely empty without speaking up. So you get to the end of the meal and go, well, I really could have used another Coke. Well, you never told me. I came to the table four times. It's like that, you know, speak up. If you want something, we'll bring it to you.
1: Okay.
0: We want to solve those problems. And then the number one complaint, pet peeve about customers from our servers, ignoring the server when they first arrive. They come to the table. Good evening. Can I help you? Can I get you? And they just sit there on their phone and don't respond.
1: Or they're talking.
0: Yeah. But so it's just like, come on, let's go here. Huh. You know, you need to at least respond.
1: That's weird.
0: That's all I want to do.
1: That just seems weird to me. Does that happen?
0: It does seem weird, but apparently that's the number one complaint. Oh. You know what? That's probably a new one in the age of cell phones, right? What was that called? When you sit on your phone when someone's trying to talk to you? There was a term for that we had.
1: I
0: forget
1: remember.
0: What that was now.
1: Yeah.
0: And it's I can see it. Because, you know, service trying to get the job done here.
1: Right.
0: All right, we'll keep that going on Facebook. Here's Billy Idol.

0: go. Rebel Yellin' with Billy Idol on the Morning Drive with John and Nancy. It's five.
1: Hey, how's it going, John? Oh, just Darren.
0: Going well, Darren. What's up?
1: Hey, I was just calling to see if Sugar Babe was available.
0: Yeah, she's right here.
2: Oh, you're funny. Okay.
1: Oh, okay. You guys have a great day.
2: Thank you.
0: You too. Thanks.
2: Okay. Sugar Babe.
0: Did you get called Babe and Sugar when you were a server? Or do you
2: honey,
0: remember?
2: Sugar.
0: Honey, yeah.
2: Yeah.
0: Yeah.
2: I didn't like it.
0: Sweetie.
2: Just people call me that in general. Like someone said that at the grocery store. I asked a question, and she called me Love, and I didn't like it.
0: Oh, that's okay.
2: No, love I don't like bad. It. I just, it makes me uncomfortable.
0: Okay, I get it. Well, yeah. It makes servers uncomfortable, too, so enough with the sweetie, apparently.
2: But that was funny. Sugar Babe, Darren.
0: You can call her Sugar. She likes Sugar Babe. All right, Sugar Babe. The Stats Heating, Cooling, and Appliance Forecast. Mostly sunny with a high 70 today. Kind of a cloudy one with some rain potentially tomorrow and a high of 68. We're at 48 in downtown Peoria. What else is up today?
2: The Washington man accused of shooting at police and causing a house explosion on Mother's Day morning has volunteered to stay in jail. 39-year-old Scott Benway was back in court Wednesday. At first, prosecutors were okay with Benway being under the care of his mother under a strict set of restrictions. But hours after the hearing, prosecutors changed their mind and wanted Benway detained. An arraignment hearing is scheduled for June 4th. In a CNBC interview on Wednesday, billionaire Jeff Bezos said this: the bottom 50% of U.S. taxpayers should have their federal income tax cut to zero. Zero. Bezos gave the hypothetical of a nurse in Queens who makes $75,000 a year and pays more than $12,000 a year in taxes. And he said, does that make sense? How about we start by having the nurse in Queens not pay taxes? That's $1,000 a month that could help with rent or groceries or anything. He said, the bottom half of income earners in this country pay only 3% of the taxes. It's only 3%. We can find 3%. Well, who does he need to talk to so we can get this going? who do we have to talk to?
0: Himself.
2: Let's go, Jeff.
0: He can afford to pay the 3%.
2: Let's go, Jeff. Talk to some legislators. And the East Peoria Farmers Market will have a new location for its 2026 season. The market will kick off next Friday, June 5th. It will run every Friday from 4 to 7 at Levy Park on Washington Street. The new location was chosen for its additional space and improved convenience for vendors, visitors, and entertainment. And by the way, the Peoria Riverfront Market kicks off this Saturday. So excited. If you've never visited the Peoria Market, head down there. It's like all morning. Let's check traffic. Here's Ken Zersky.
3: I-74 is blocked in both directions at mile marker 102. This is in the Morton area, and this is right at Morton Avenue. So traffic is being rerouted off the Morton Avenue ramps. Now, police may be directing traffic onto the on-ramp from Morton Avenue to eastbound 74, or directing traffic to Route 150, or just avoid it, use Route 150. This is an accident involving a rollover in the median. Now we're hearing it's an investigation and reconstruction that could be blocked for some time, I-74, both directions at Morton Avenue. Summer starts at Hy-Vee with Memorial Day savings now through Sunday. 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
0: All right, Cubs were playing kind of sloppy ball this week and got shut out by the Brewers again last night, 5-0. The Brewers took the whole series at Wrigley Field.
2: What's going on with the Cubbies?
0: I don't know. They need a day off, which they'll have today. The Mariners beat the White Sox 5-4. Sox are off today, too. And the Pirates got the best of the Cardinals in St. Louis, 7-0. They play one more in St. Louis tonight. And the Chiefs are home every day, all the way through Sunday. So if you want to catch some baseball at Dozier Park, you got it.
2: 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Mostly sunny today, high of 70. Tomorrow, clouds with a chance of a shower, high of 68. It's 46 downtown.
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1: Good morning. 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We're going to see mostly sunny skies today, a high of 70. Cloudy with a chance of showers tomorrow, a high of 68. It's 49 downtown. 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Josh Holland takes the Tin Lizard stage this Friday, bringing the styles of hard rock, country, and alternative rock. 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
0: All right, here we go.
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1: Sounds like a plan, Stan.
0: I'm going to ask you a question. You answer it. You're the first to get it right. You get a $50 gift card to the Burger Barge on Meadow Avenue in East Peoria, and you'll love it. Here's your question.
1: About a third of young adults say they do not know how to do this, and I find this to be suspect.
0: All right.
1: So about a third of young adults say, nope, I don't know how to do this.
0: Define a young adult.
1: 18 to 34.
0: Okay.
1: 18 to 34.
0: They don't know how to do this. All right. 685.
1: No idea.
0: 9393. 685-9393. What do you think the answer is? We'll have your answers next.
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0: All right, here we go. It's Question Impossible time. Burger Barge gift card is worth $50. Who wants it? Who's this?
11: Christina.
0: Christina, how you doing this morning?
11: I'm wonderful. How are you?
0: Terrific. I'll be wonderful. Nancy, are you wonderful today?
1: Wonderful might be a little over the top. I'm doing pretty good. I'm doing pretty good.
0: All right.
11: Well, that's good.
0: Well, stay over there. You're bringing me and Christina down. We're wonderful.
1: Sorry.
0: All right, Christina, here's your question.
1: All right, about a third of young adults say they do not know how to do this.
12: Write a check.
0: That would make sense. Hardly anybody does that anymore. That is not it, Christina, but thanks for being on the radio show. Have a good day.
12: Thank you.
1: Bye-bye.
0: 93.3 The Drive. Good morning. Who's this?
13: This is Alan.
0: All right, Alan. What's the answer to this silly question?
13: They don't know how to make new friends.
0: Make new friends. That's interesting because everybody sits on their phone. That is not it, but thank you for trying. We appreciate it.
13: Thanks.
0: 93.3 The Drive. Good morning. Who's this?
14: Nancy. Good morning.
0: All right, Nancy. Here's the other Nancy with a question for Nancy.
1: Yeah, about a third of young adults say they do not know how to do this. What is it?
14: My guess would be change a tire.
0: Yeah, that's a good guess, too. That is not it, Nancy, but thanks for trying.
14: Thank you.
0: All right. So many Nancys. Tough. All right, 685-9393. Where are you falling on this one? Let us know.

0: telling you, Steve Perry in his prime, holy cow, what a voice. And I saw Journey several times live, and every time you just walk out of there going, what was that? How did that happen? Pretty amazing. And Journey never had a number one song. Remember that?
1: Yes, that's so hard to believe.
0: We learned that on the School of Rock. Now, in the Billboard Top 100, they never got a number one song, which is, I mean.
1: Crazy.
0: Journey. What? You are tuned to The Morning Drive with John and Nancy. We are playing Question Impossible. This is our question this morning.
1: Yeah, about a third of young adults say they do not know how to do this.
0: Yeah, it's kind of crazy.
1: I'm not sure we believe it,
0: but we'll see. All right, apparently the research bears this out. Yep. Who's this?
2: Joe.
0: Joe, how you doing this morning?
2: Joe. Good, how are you?
0: Excellent, thank you very much. Here's Nancy, and she's got this question for you.
1: About a third of young adults say they do not know how to do this.
2: To set up online bill payments.
0: Oh, that's
1: interesting.
0: Well, that's
1: a good one,
0: not
1: too.
0: It, but a fine try, sir. Yeah. Thanks for calling.
2: All right, thank you.
0: 93.3 The Drive. Good morning. Who's this?
3: Jamie.
0: Where are you from, Jamie?
3: Stanford.
0: Where's Stanford in central Illinois?
3: About 12 miles west of Bloomington.
0: Oh, okay. All right. So you're kind of over this way somewhere. All right. I got you.
3: I work in Peoria.
0: Yeah.
3: So,
0: yeah. Yep. Terrific. Well, thanks for being on the radio show. What do you think the answer is this morning?
3: Drive a stick shift.
0: Yeah, right. These are all the classics. That is not it this time, but thank you for trying.
3: Thank you.
0: See ya. 93.3 The Drive. Good morning. Who's this?
4: Hey, good morning, guys. This is Greg from McLean.
0: Come on, Greg. You know the answer to this. What is it?
4: Well, man, I wish I would have been listening from the beginning because I have two answers, but I'm going to say write in cursive.
0: You should have chosen the other one.
4: That was change a tire.
0: You would have lost twice. Thanks for calling. All right, 685-9393. Still got this gift card waiting here. Who wants it? Billy Squire.

0: We're tuned to the Morning Drive with John and Nancy, where we play Question Impossible each weekday morning. Give you a chance to win this gift card to the Burger Barge. You know, if you want it, but so far, no takers. Apparently, what percentage of it is it just
1: 30? About it's about 32%. It's about a third.
0: About a third of young adults. Yep. They don't know how to do this. Mm-hmm. We don't really believe it, but this is what the research says. Who's this?
2: This is James's brother. How's it going, guys?
0: James's brother?
2: You got it.
1: James's brother.
0: All right, James's brother. Here's your question.
1: Yeah, about a third of young adults say they do not know how to do this.
2: Well, I'm going to have to take a wild one out and say whistle.
0: Whistle is a good guess. That's a good guess. What do you think James would
2: say? Right?
0: What do you think James would say?
2: James would probably say, I don't know, he'd honk his horn and tell somebody to get out of his way so we can get to work. He is definitely listening, though.
0: Unfortunately, you're both wrong, but thanks for trying.
2: thanks a lot, guys. I appreciate you.
0: Thanks for calling James's brother. All right. So far, no winner. If we don't get a winner today, Friday's gift card will be worth $100. We put another 50 on there. We'll see what happens. Stats, heating, cooling, and appliance forecast is nice today. Sunshine and 70.
1: Yeah.
0: And then some clouds and possibly some rain tomorrow and a high of 68. 50 is where we are in downtown Peoria. We have a lunch that we deliver each week.
1: Yes, and everybody is so excited about it.
0: Very good lunch. I mean, you get pulled pork, and there's beans, and there's coleslaw, and, you know, it's on buns. And, I mean, it's just
1: it's awesome. It's on buns.
0: Well, it's just awesome. And it's all put together by the very nice, talented folks at Hickory River Smokehouse Barbecue up by the shops at Grand Prairie there. And then we deliver it right to your office.
1: Yeah.
0: It's the easiest thing in the world. If you would like to get that lunch, you must be selected as the workplace of the week. Here's how you get in.
1: Yeah, just visit our website, 933thedrive.com. Click on Win Stuff and upload some info. Did we announce our winner this week?
0: Oh, let's see.
1: I think I printed off the sheet, or did I not?
0: Wait, did we say it yesterday?
1: No, we didn't say it even yesterday.
0: Dumb.
1: We didn't
0: Sorry
1: announce
0: about
1: it.
0: That. Our workplace of the week, ladies and gentlemen. 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
1: Meredith.
0: Yeah.
1: She's the one that she's your hero, folks.
0: 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And they are getting lunch tomorrow from Hickory River Smokehouse, and they will be loving it. 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
0: Well, the farmers market's not an old thing, old person thing
1: anymore.
0: Yeah,
1: I guess it's not.
0: People, I mean, if the one in Peoria is super contemporary, all kinds of cool
1: stuff.
0: But I'm
1: so excited about it. That's kind of, well, I'm an empty nester, so I don't have kids. You know, we can go to all this stuff in
0: Peoria.
1: We
0: also like the one at Schnucks there on University, because it's kind of boring. It's just food.
1: Right.
0: But it's fresh food.
1: Every day.
0: Yeah, every day.
1: They start early and go till they sell out.
0: Yes, they do.
1: SpaceX revealed its long-awaited plans to go public, shedding light on the finances and leadership of one of the largest, best-known, and yet most secretive private companies in history. Elon Musk's rocket and satellite company revealed previously undisclosed details, including board members, sales,

0: 2 due to the accident cleanup investigation and now reconstruction. Use Route 150 instead. Westbound McCluggage Bridge, that's slowing down a little past Route 116. And I-74 westbound just tight approaching the Murray Baker Bridge. And the usual slowdowns, nothing significantly bad in the work zone on Route 6. 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
1: I don't know if this little controversy with Pete Crow Armstrong there with the Cubs, where he got into that verbal altercation with that White Sox fan.
2: I saw that, I think, on TikTok or something.
1: I don't know if that's gotten into his head a little
2: bit. So basically, he was playing the White Sox, some girl from the... You could see she was yelling something at him, and he said something not so nice back to her.
1: Yeah, and then it got kind of blown out of proportion and blown up.
2: Because it went viral.
1: Yeah, because it was pretty nasty. Anyway, maybe it's distracting, but he had this dumb error last night that gave up 3 runs, and it's just like...
2: Oh, his error gave up 3 runs?
1: Yeah.
2: Ooh.
1: Yeah, it wasn't great.
2: He's in his head.
1: Brewers swept the Cubs at Wrigley 5-0. They need a day off. They get one today. So reset. The Mariners beat the White Sox 5-4. That series ended. And the Pirates beat the Cardinals 7-0. They play one more in St. Louis today. And the Chiefs are in town all week. So if you're looking for baseball, we got it right here. It'd be a fun week to go see some baseball. 4-3. They lost last night to Cedar Rapids, but they play again tonight and every night through Sunday.
2: 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Mostly sunny today, high of 70. Tomorrow, clouds with a chance of shower, a high of 68. It's 49 downtown. Our question, impossible. About a third of young adults say they do not know how to do this.
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1: You are tuned to the Morning Drive. We're playing Question Impossible. Yes, we are. And we still don't have a winner. Here's our question this morning.
2: About a third of young adults say they do not know how to do this.
1: And a young adult is defined as?
2: 18 to 34.
1: 18 to 34.
2: Is in this one, yeah.
1: All right. Who's this?
13: Amy.
1: Come on, Amy. What's the answer?

0: Is it address and envelope?
1: It is not, but a good try. Thank you. 93.3 The Drive. Good morning. Who's this?
2: Lori.
1: Lori? What's the answer?
2: Address and envelope.
1: Several people have said that, and they're wrong, too. But thank you for calling.
2: Oh.
1: 93.3 The Drive. Good morning. Who's this?
3: This is Crystal.
1: Crystal, you are the final guest today.
3: Okay.
1: Is it Crystal with a C or a K?
3: A C.
1: Okay. Not that that matters. I'm just curious. All right.
3: Yeah.
1: What do you think the answer is this morning?
3: Tell time from a non-digital clock.
1: Oh, good guess, but unfortunately not what we're looking for. Crystal, thanks for being on the radio show. Have a good day.
3: Thank you. You too. Right. Bye-bye.
1: No winner today, Nance. No winner. We do not have a winner, so we go over here to the big switch, and we blow this question up in 3, 2, and 1. This was a case of Nance and I not actually believing the research, but apparently it's true.
4: Apparently it's true. 32% of these young adults say they do not know how to make spaghetti.
1: Does that mean make the sauce?
4: Like a spaghetti dinner.
1: Just pour it out of a jar.
4: Just if I'm coming over for dinner and you're going to make me spaghetti. It doesn't matter how, you know, however it gets on the plate. What? How do people not? It's on the box, first of all. And you open a jar and then you get a little Parmesan.
1: It's on the box. Psst.
4: So that's why we were like, what?
1: Well, I don't know. Maybe it's not cooking for themselves or something. I'll bet you, though, every one of those kids knows how to order spaghetti on DoorDash.
4: Oh, I bet you're right.
1: Yeah.
4: Pay like $50 for it because it's so expensive.
1: Roll it up to $100 for tomorrow. Put it on the QI Rewind at 933thedrive.com. 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

0: Sticks and Renegade. It is the Morning Drive with John and Nancy. It's 7:47.
1: The Stats Heating, Cooling, and Appliance Forecast. Mostly sunny, a high of 70 today. Tomorrow, cloudy, chance of showers, a high near 68. It's 50 downtown. 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
0: If you haven't seen the Peoria City soccer team play yet, they're good, first of all. And second of all, it's a lot of fun for the whole family. And tomorrow morning, again, at 6:10, we'll give away 4 tickets for you to attend any home game this season. That'll be a lot of fun. We do that on the Who Are You game every weekday morning here on the Morning Drive. All right, so coming up in just a second, season 50 of Survivor wrapped up last night. I guess that means it's been on for 25 years, right? They shoot 2 seasons a year.
1: Yeah, about there.
0: And we'll tell you who won on The Buzz in a moment.
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12: What's the buzz? Tell me what's happening. What's the buzz?
0: All right, let's take a quick glance at the buzz. The buzz is what's hot. It's what's not. It's what America is buzzing about, and America's buzzing about the winner of Survivor 50. 50 seasons. I guess each season is, they shoot two seasons in a year.
1: Something like
0: that. So it's 25 years. Aubrey Bracco won last night on the live telecast of Survivor 50. She's been on the show 4 times. She'd never won before last
1: four
0: night.
1: 4 times?
0: Yeah, last night she got it. Jeez.
13: The winner of Survivor 50, Aubrey.
14: I just want to show people that it doesn't matter who you are, your brain, brawn, your beauty. If you believe in yourself, you can outlast more than you ever thought you could. You can push, and you can get to the end, and you can evolve just like Survivor.
1: All right.
0: And you can win $2 million. Yeah. That's what she got for that.
1: Well, she obviously made that her career.
0: Yeah.
1: Four times you're on Survivor. That's your career being in reality. It did. Stephen Colbert will sign off from the Late Show tonight, ending his run in the storied CBS chair, once occupied by David Letterman. Not really sure what he's up to after this, you know.
0: I think he's writing the new Lord of the Rings movie, I believe.
1: There was that.
0: He's involved in that. He sent, like, working with Peter Jackson to try to be involved in that. So, I don't know. We'll see.
1: But his last show tonight.
0: Yep, gets that one. And then today is the birthday of Hollywood royalty. 74 years old. Mr. T turns 74. And we, at the Illinois Broadcasters Association banquet and everything this year, they gave Nancy and I an award for our morning show. They also gave Mr. T an award.
1: Like a lifetime award or something? Lifetime achievement?
0: At the same event. So we are on par with
15: all
0: Mr.
15: Right.
0: T.
15: I am ranked number one. One! That means I'm the best. But this bum been taking the easy matches. Fight another bum. I'm telling you and everybody here, I'll fight him anywhere, anytime, for nothing.
0: Where was the Oscar when that guy was around? Come on. There's your buzz.

0: 74-year-old Mr. T today having a birthday. That's pretty cool. Nancy does the best Mr. T impression.
1: I pity the fool.
0: It's like he's in the room. What's up, T? Happy birthday.
1: That's all I got. I've been practicing that one for 30 years.
0: That's all we need. All right, 757. The stats, heating, cooling, and appliance forecast. Sunshine today, a high of 70. It's just a nice day. And then some clouds and a chance of rain tomorrow with a high of 68. Yeah. We're at 50 in downtown Peoria. What else is going on?
1: The Trump administration has created a nearly $1.8 billion fund to compensate people who claim they face political persecution. The effort, though, is already facing legal challenges. Two police officers who defended the United States Capitol on January 6, 2021, when Trump supporters rioted, are now suing to stop any payout to violent protesters who could benefit. SpaceX is going public. The company revealed its plans yesterday, shedding light on the finances and leadership of one of the largest, best-known, and yet most secretive private companies in history. And the East Peoria Farmers Market will have a new location for its season this year. It's going to kick off next Friday, June 5th, and will run every Friday from 4 to 7 at Levy Park, located at 361 West Washington Street. Now with traffic, here's Ken Zerski.
2: Eastbound 74 is still blocked and rerouted at the Morton Avenue interchange. That's mile marker 102 in Morton. Traffic off the exit, and report that they're being rerouted onto the on-ramp from Morton Avenue to eastbound 74. That eastbound delay is still from I-155. Rest of the rush hour delays include the McCluggage Bridge westbound from Route 116, westbound 74, just approaching the Murray Baker Bridge, and no significant backups, just the slow traffic both ways on Route 6. Summer starts at Hy-Vee with Memorial Day savings now through Sunday. 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
0: Brewers sweep the Cubs at Wrigley. Ouch. They got last game 5-1 last night. Cubs had the day off today. The White Sox lost to the Mariners out west 5-4. The Sox are off today as well. And Pittsburgh shut out St. Louis 7-0. It'll be Pirates Cards again today down in St. Louis.
1: Mostly sunny and 70 today. It's 52 downtown.
3: John, Nancy, the morning drive.
0: So Dave from Spring Green wants you to know that he feels your pain. 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
0: All right. A Guinness World Record was set over the weekend that I don't believe will ever be broken.
1: Oh, dear. Okay.
0: Ever. We'll take a look at it at 8:10. Then on the School of Rock this morning, John Fogerty will tell you, look, when life gives you lemons, you make lemonade, and that lemonade might get you a hit song. 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

0: Turn the page. It's Bob Seger. And some live bullet for you there. It's 8:15. I'm John Riley. Here's Nancy Flagg. Welcome to the Morning Drive.
1: Good morning. It's a Stats Heating, Cooling, and Appliance forecast. Mostly sunny today. A high of 70. It's 52 downtown.
0: Fritz will be in at 9. He'll have your commercial-free work day for 3 hours. You'll love that. Up next, a world record, a Guinness World Record, an official Guinness World Record was set over the weekend, and I don't think it will ever be broken.
1: Really?
0: Here's the sound of it being set. We will tell you what record was set next.
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0: You are tuned to the Morning Drive with John and Nancy. I saw this morning. It just amused me. New Guinness World Record was set. Well, we talked to them about the one yesterday. The Guinness World Record for sending a slinky down a staircase was set in Ohio with 53 stairs at a football stadium.
1: Yeah. We also talked about the one where the lady, the lawn queen.
0: Lawn queen mowed a lawn in 14 minutes.
1: Yeah, 15 minutes.
0: We still need to find the video of that. This past weekend, the record was set, and I don't think it'll ever be broken. The record was set for the oldest person to ever crowd surf at a concert. So
1: does not sound safe.
0: At Bradley Gilbert's country concert at a festival, the Rock the Country Festival in Texas, a 99-year-old woman, they put her in kind of like this stretcher thing, and then she crowd surfed. They passed her around the crowd while the band was playing. She had her arms out. She was doing the whole crowd surfing thing, right?
1: Yeah. For how long or what was...
0: It doesn't matter. She was 99 years old. And,
1: oh, it was the oldest.
0: And
1: okay.
0: Crowd surfed.
12: Hey, hey, hey, it's going to be the oldest woman to crowd surf.
13: Son of 30,000.
14: That was awesome.
1: Oh, Granny.
0: She was sweet. You got to kind of see the video. It's a little bit of a visual thing, but just put oldest crowd surfer okay. And you'll get a kick out of it. She looked like she was having a ball. Don't think they'll break it. 99 years old.

0: through the drive, number one for classic hits. I was just showing Nancy the video of the 99-year-old crowd surfing granny.
1: Is she strapped in over there? Or is she just laying on the...
0: She's strapped in, I think.
1: I would hope she's strapped in.
0: But they're passing her over this country music festival, and she's just having a ball. They had her
1: good
0: on the kind
1: for
0: of
1: her.
0: A little bit of a gurney, but she's loving it. There's the Guinness certificate. See, she's getting it.
1: How old is she now?
0: 99.
1: Oh, wow.
0: Oldest crowd surfer.
1: Come on, 100-year-olds. Let's go.
0: Raise your game, right? That's fun.
1: That is fun.
0: Yeah, you are tuned to the Morning Drive with John and Nancy. By the way, that was at Brantley Gilbert's concert at the Rock the Country Festival in Texas. That's where that occurred. 8:27. So the Stats Heating, Cooling, and Appliance forecast is a good one today. Pretty nice. Sunny and 70. And then mostly cloudy tomorrow. Got a chance of rain coming back and a high of 68. We are presently... I got to bring up my little temperature thing here. We're at 50 in downtown Peoria. What else is up today?
1: Oh, I have 52.
0: Okay, it's 52.
1: Illinois State Police are investigating a fatal crash in Morton early today. It happened on eastbound I-74 just after 5:30 a.m. At least one of two vehicles rolled in the median, leaving one person dead. Three other people were taken to a hospital with injuries. Now, that area was closed, so we'll check in with Ken Zersky and see if that's reopened this morning. The Washington man accused of shooting at police and causing a house explosion on Mother's Day morning has volunteered to stay in jail. 39-year-old Scott Benway was back in court Wednesday. At first, prosecutors were okay with Benway being under the care of his mother under a strict set of restrictions, but hours after the hearing, prosecutors changed their minds and wanted Benway detained. An arraignment hearing for Benway scheduled for June 4th. And the East Peoria Farmers Market will have a new location for its 2026 season. The market's kicking off next Friday, June 5th. We'll run every Friday from 4 to 7 at Levy Park, located at 361 West Washington Street. The new location was chosen for its additional space and improved convenience for vendors, visitors, and entertainment. And just a note, the Riverfront Market kicks off this Saturday morning in Peoria. Let's check traffic. Here's Ken Zersky.
2: And eastbound 74 is still blocked in the Morton area. Their traffic rerouted off at the Morton exit. That's been since a little after 5 this morning with this accident, then investigation, then reconstruction, fatal accident there. Westbound traffic is getting through in one lane. So westbound's backing up about a mile or approaching Morton Avenue, while the eastbound delay is still from I-155 or a little past. For all your 24/7, 365 electrical needs, including solar power and generators, call or go to OberlanderElectric.com, a trusted name in Central Illinois since 1940. 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
0: Cubs need a day off, so they're getting one today. They got swept by the Brewers at Wrigley. Brewers won again last night, 5-0, so the Cubs are not playing today. They've just decided not to. The Mariners beat the White Sox 5-4. Sox had the day off today as well. Pirates shut out the Cardinals 7-0. They have another one in St. Louis tonight. And the Peoria Chiefs are home. They lost to Cedar Rapids yesterday 4-3. But you got games at Dozer Park in downtown Peoria tonight and every night all the way through Sunday.
1: 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Now, we've clouded up a little bit outside. But the forecast is still calling for mostly sunny skies today, a high near 70. Tomorrow, clouds with a chance of a shower, a high of 68. It's 52 downtown.
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0: your brain, too.
1: All right, so it was a very, very, very sunny time for Creedence Clearwater Revival. They were absolutely at the peak of their powers. I mean, they were just putting out hit records and making money, and it was just the best time. Unfortunately, two brothers were in that band, and they were not getting along.
2: Uh-oh.
1: There were not enough room for two Fogertys in one band, so Tom Fogerty finally decided, I'm leaving, I'm out of here. And it was breaking his brother's heart, and it was just all this mess. They're at the absolute zenith of their success, and now the brothers are breaking up, and it was just awful. So John Fogerty wrote a song about it to help himself and the band heal a little bit, and the analogy he used about his brother leaving the band was, that was the rainy time, and that was rain coming in the middle of a sunny day, which was the peak of their success going on. And here's the song that John Fogerty wrote, making lemonade out of lemons.
2: There you go.
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1: The Stats Heating, Cooling, and Appliance Forecast. We are supposed to see mostly sunny skies today, high of 70. Tomorrow, cloudy, chance of showers, a high of 68. It's 52 downtown. The forecast brought to you by Paradise. Josh Holland takes the Tin Lizard stage this Friday, bringing the styles of hard rock, country, and alternative rock. Saturday, join Peoria's West McQueen Street Band for an epic night of rock and roll.
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0: All right, you are tuned to The Morning Drive with John and Nancy. We learned some stuff on the show today. It is National Waiters and Waitresses Day. Let's just say Servers Day. It's so much easier.
1: Let's just say Servers, yeah.
0: So much easier. So anyway, we were just wondering what your number one complaint about a customer was, like your number one pet peeve about customers if you ever were a server. And there's some really good ones on the Facebook page. It's pretty impressive. By the way, don't call your server Toots or Sugar.
1: Or Honey.
0: Or Honey.
1: Or Love.
0: That was starting
1: Don't like it.
0: Starting to produce some anger.
1: We learned from the buzz that Stephen Colbert is signing off from The Late Show as of tonight. And our question impossible, about a third of young adults say they do not know how to do this.
3: Write a check.
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0: All good guesses today, but no, apparently this study says that kids between the ages of 18 and 34, they don't know how to make a spaghetti dinner.
1: How's that possible?
0: I don't know, but that's what the survey says.
1: Maybe they don't have any desire to make it, and that's why they don't know how to make it.
0: Yeah, except that just everybody listening, come here for a second. The directions are on the box.
1: And you can just open a jar. You don't have to get fancy.

0: Rock Seagulls coming in this morning with Iran. It's 8:57. I am John Riley. This is Nancy Flagg.
1: Hello. Good morning. It's the Stats Heating, Cooling, and Appliance Forecast. We've kind of clouded over a little bit here, but the forecast is still calling for mostly sunny skies today. A high near 70. It's 52 downtown.
0: And here's Ken Zersky with traffic.
2: Eastbound 74 is still on the brakes from I-155 in Tazewell County to the Morton Avenue exit in Morton. That's where traffic continues to be rerouted for this fatal accident reconstruction investigation. Westbound traffic is getting through. And watch for striping work that's scheduled today at Maxwell Road and Middle Road. 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
0: Yep, we're out of here. Thanks for hanging out with us this morning. It's good times.
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0: Man, it's Friday already tomorrow. 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
1: Peoria's number one for classic hits.

A few clouds around. 70's going to be the high. 53 overnight tonight, 67 and cloudy tomorrow. Sunny and 75 on Saturday. 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

93.3 The Drive, number one for classic hits. They say it's what made Milwaukee famous. 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Pabst, who owns Schlitz, made the announcement earlier this week. 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It's John Miller.

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93.3 The Drive, number one for classic hits. It's Fritz. You ever see a car that actually makes you stop and pull over because it's just such an amazing looking vehicle? This happened to me yesterday. I was in East Peoria driving past the Best Buy parking lot, and I see this beautiful Tangello sports car. It's a McLaren. Had to look it up online. They go for like $350,000. It was just right there

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Corey Hart coming up in the next 15 minutes, too. 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

93.3 The Drive, number one for classic hits. We should see a high hit 70 this afternoon, 54 overnight tonight. Chance of some rain showers tomorrow as we get into the holiday weekend. 69 is going to be the high. 74 on Saturday at the Indy 500. It is coming up Sunday. We should hit 80 there. And life in the fast lane. 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
21: 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The high should hit right at 69 this afternoon. About the same for tomorrow with a chance of rain to get us into the holiday weekend. 75 and dry on Saturday, 80 on Sunday. 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
25: Stats, heating, cooling, and appliance forecast will hit a high at 69 this afternoon. Chance of some rain tomorrow. Calling it about a 25% chance of some rain as we get into the holiday weekend. The high tomorrow right at 70. 75 and dry for Saturday. We're looking at a high at 80 for Sunday. 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
17: A stats, heating, cooling, and appliance forecast. Today, a few clouds. 69 is going to be our high. 69 tomorrow, and a chance of some rain showers to get the weekend underway. It's Saturday, dry 75. Sunday, we should hit 80. It's looking nice, sunny. 80 on Sunday. Maybe open up that pool. Jay Giles, man. 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

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We're going to stay up late tonight. It is the last episode of The Late Show, starring Stephen Colbert. 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
3: Stats, heating, cooling, and appliance forecast, expecting the high to hit 69 this afternoon. About the same for tomorrow. There's a chance we could see a pop-up shower tomorrow. And then Saturday, not too bad at all. 75 and sunny, 80 and sunny on Sunday. 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
21: 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Our high at 70 today. 69 and a slight chance of some rain showers tomorrow. 75 on Saturday. Black Crows, hard to handle on the drive.

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20: Stats, heating, cooling, and appliance forecast. Today we should hit 70. A little cooler tomorrow with a chance of rain to start the weekend. 69 is going to be the high. 75 and sunny on Saturday. Not bad on Sunday either. Sunny and 80, the forecast. 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
0: We'll even bring it to you so you can keep working.

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We're rocking this afternoon. Happy Thursday. Made it over that hump. Welcome to almost a weekend. It's the eve of Friday. Let's do some Journey for you. Have you on the Steck Show. 93.3 The Drive. 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

0: 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Are you ready? 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
0: Yep, we get a little extra tips today. It's National Waitstaff Day to our waiters and waitresses out there, so we salute you. It's also National Memo Day. Welcome to the 21st of May. Where's this month going? It's flying by. Happy birthday today. Birthday babies. Judge Reinhold played Billy Roseworth, Beverly Hills Cops movies. Played Neil in the Santa Claus movies with Tim Allen. And remember Brad from Fast Times at Ridgemont High? Yeah, played there. Judge Reinhold, 69 years old today. And Mr. T, yeah, B.A. Baracus on the A-Team and Clubber Lang. And Rocky III, yeah.
15: I'm Pity the Fool, and I will destroy any man who tries to take what I got. I'm Pity the Fool.
0: Pity the Fool. Mr. T is 74 today, so happy birthday to our birthday babies today, kids. Yes. Got a beautiful forecast. Take a look at that next here on The Drive, getting the Memorial Day weekend.
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0: All right, drive, weather stats, heating, cooling, and appliance forecast. Sunshine 70 today, down to 53 tonight. If you got some mowing to get done, better get her done. Got some rain rolling in. Looks like maybe midday afternoon, noon, 1 o'clock tomorrow. Could see some rain. 68 for a high. Rain continues on Friday night, down to 56. So that's going to move on out. Sunshine 77 on Saturday. Could push 80 on Sunday. And then 85 on Monday. Nice. Weather's being brought to you by The Paradise. It's Thursday, so tonight's karaoke night at the Tin Lizard Bar with Midweek Fun. Weekend's all about the bands. Josh Holland is tomorrow night. 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There's some Beatles. Big Fab Four Flashback Weekend kicks off tomorrow at 5. All weekend long.

93.3 The Drive. All right, Dr. Pepper-inspired sausage. It's the beginning of the grilling season, Memorial Day weekend coming up here. So sausage, Johnsonville, and Dr. Pepper teaming up if you haven't seen these yet.

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0: tonight. There's some Pat Benatar, 93.3 The Drive. All right, Johnsonville has a new collaboration with Dr. Pepper, and we're getting into grilling season this weekend. Yes, sir, Memorial Day weekend. They've teamed up with Dr. Pepper's 23-flavored blend to create a sweet and salty mix. 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Swalty. 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Here we go.
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0: All right, drive weather stats, heating, cooling, and appliance forecast. Mostly sunny, 70 for a high today, down to 53 tonight. Could see some rain tomorrow. Looks like around noontime, 1 o'clock, 68. Rain continues. Good chance on that on Friday night. Going to drop down about 56. Sunshine, 77 on Saturday. Looks like 80 on Sunday. Maybe another slight chance of sporadic showers, but warming up to 85 coming up on Monday. Weather is brought to you by The Paradise and the Tin Lizard Bar. It's karaoke night at the Tin Lizard. And then the weekends is the band. Got Josh Holland tomorrow night. West McQueen Street Band coming up on Saturday. It's all at the Tin Lizard Bar at The Paradise. Find out more. 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

0: Tom Petty. 93.3 The Drive. Brain tease today. Are you ready for it? What I got for you? Here we go.
1: Hey, think you are smart? Steck gets in your head with the brain tease.
0: Here's one for you. So over a third of U.S. school districts lack this essential staff member nowadays. A lot of kids don't need them anymore. Technology took over. What do you think it is? I'll give you a clue. Late is a clue and checkout is a clue. Ooh, that might have given away. I'll give the answer next. Over a third of U.S. school districts lack this essential staff member nowadays. You don't really need them because of technology. Let you know next. It's on Drive.

0: Give you the clue word late and checkout.
1: Hey, think you are smart? Steck gets in your head with the brain tease.
0: So it's sad, but this is the way technology works. It took over. Over a third of U.S. districts lacked the essential staff member these days. We don't really need them anymore. There's no use for them. Did you happen to guess the old librarian? Yep, that was the answer. Matter of fact, the highest overdue library fine on record, this is a Guinness World Record, it was $345.14 paid by Emily Sims to the Kewaunee Public Library, according to Guinness World. Yeah, she returned a book 47 years after its due date in 1955. There you go. $345 worth of fines. Wow.
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0: All right, tonight we're going to have some fun. 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So thank you so much. 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Because it's a school night. Yes, I know, it's Thursday. 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
0: All right, drive weather stats, heating, cooling, and appliance forecast. Warming up to 70, mostly sunny, down to 53 tonight. Got some rain moving in tomorrow. Looks like around the noon, 1 o'clock hour, we could see that. 68 for a high, 50% chance on Friday night. Going to drop down about 56. Sunshine 77 on Saturday. Looks like 80. Maybe sporadic showers on Sunday. 85 on Monday. Going to be hot. 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Let's do some REO Speedwagon. Number of the day on the way in just a few minutes. 93.3 The Drive.

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Game two of the NBA Conference Finals tonight, 7 o'clock on NBC. The Knicks going to host the Cleveland Cavaliers tonight. Big doings on television, yeah. Basketball. NBA wrapping things up. Toto, it's Rosanna on The Drive.

0: There's some Aerosmith, 93.3 The Drive, Steck Show. Hello. Hey, they're the greatest band of all time. We're honoring this band this weekend. It is the Fab Four. Yep, the Fabulous Four. It is the Beatles, ladies and gentlemen. Fab Four More is what we're calling it because we're going to do some solo work of Beatles as well. So it's a flashback weekend. Kicks off at 5 tomorrow with 93.3 The Drive. All right, I got a random number today. What's my random number? Hit it.
1: Hey, you guys!
0: What's my number today? Number of the day. All right. 1.2 million. Woo! We're getting into mosquito season. So if 1.2 million mosquitoes bit you at the same time, they would drain all your blood. The single mosquito can drink up to 3 times its body weight in blood, while a person loses about 20% of their blood. So could you imagine that? Holy cow. 1.2 million mosquitoes, if they bit you at the same time, would drain all of your blood. Oh, there's one of those pesky marmots right now. Come on. I'm going to get you. Yeah. Gotcha.
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6: So southbound Route 6 is slowing down past Radnor Road, but it really tightens up around War Memorial Drive south to I-74. And northbound traffic is past I-74, reduced speeds through the work zone north of War Memorial Drive. I-74 looking good now. There was an accident eastbound around the Murray Baker Bridge, but that was cleared out of the way. McCluggage Bridge looks fine both directions. And Route 24 looks to be a little tight around Cummings, with no long delays through that stretch of resurfacing work between Cummings and College Drive in East Peoria. 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

Van Morrison, 93.3 The Drive. All right, you ready for it? It's 5 o'clock. Let's go home time. Coming to you from the 93.3 The Drive studios. Dust in the wind. Let's do some Kansas. Billy Idol this hour. Factoid coming up. All happens right here with 93.3 The Drive. Let's go home. Wrap up this Thursday.

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Fascinating information you never knew you needed. 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
1: All right, so this was invented in 1904 and marketed towards bachelors. Yes, all the details next for your factoid of the day. Yeah. It's Bob Seger on the Drive.

0: Mr. Michigan. Yeah. It's Bob Seger, 93.3 The Drive. Random factoid today.
1: Here we go.
2: Hey, it won't make you smarter, but you won't be any dumber.
3: This is dumb.
2: It's Dex Factoid of the Day.
0: 1904 it was introduced, huh? Okay. We're talking about the T-shirt, everybody. The T-shirts. Yeah, your normal T-shirts invented in 1904 and marketed towards bachelors who didn't know how to sew or replace buttons. That's what they were made for. True statements. The Cooper Underwear Company, later changed the name to Jockey, as we know today, began advertising their buttonless pullover undershirts known as the Bachelor Undershirts. Yes, in 1904. So these T-shirts were marketed as more of a durable and easier way to care than the older buttoned undershirts, appealing to men who might, well, not be so skilled in sewing and replacing.

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23: Weather stats, heating, cooling, and appliance forecast down to 53 tonight, mostly cloudy skies. Got maybe some showers tomorrow. Could see that between noon or 1 o'clock. Other than that, pushing 70 for Friday. Chance of rain again coming up on Friday night, about a 50% chance. Going to drop down about 56, and the rest of the weekend looks pretty good for us. We do have a chance for sporadic showers on Sunday, but Saturday, high about 77 to push 80. Could see that on Saturday. Down to 57 Saturday night, 80 on Sunday, 85 coming up on Monday. Weather's being brought to you by Stats and Springtime. It's still here. Enjoy it while it lasts. 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It's 5 o'clock drive home. 93.3 The Drive.

0: Over the mandolin, there's Rod Stewart. It's 5 o'clock drive home with Stick. 93.3 The Drive. What is today? Today is National Memo Day, but it's also National Wait Staff Day to our waiters and waitresses out there. There you go. They did this online poll, found that 32% of servers have eaten food off of a customer's plate. No! Say it isn't so! No! 25% have hooked up with a cook. Oh, hey. 50% have retaliated against a rude customer before, too. Yeah, there you go. Bam! Hey! Give me back my breadstick! Yeah. So, happy National Wait Staff Day today. Tonight on television, Game 2 of the NBA Finals, Conference Finals. It's at 7 on NBC. It's the Knicks and the Cleveland Cavaliers tonight. And what are they? Oh, Survivor. Did you watch Survivor last night? Can you believe it's been 50 seasons? Survivor 50. Aubrey was the big winner in the live telecast last night. It was her fourth time on the show, but her first win. And it was thanks to a Mr. Beast challenge that the prize money doubled. So she won $2 million. Here was that that big final call last night, the big winnings.
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0: 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It's Eagles, 93.3 The Drive. Signs, the one here from Tesla, working on your dad joke today. Yes, talking about spring showers today for your dad joke coming up.
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0: 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Hello. National Waitstaff Day. If you're going out for dinner tonight, a little extra tip to our waiters and waitresses out there. Yes, happy birthday, Judge Reinhold, 69 today. Billy Rosewood. Billy! Beverly Hills Cop movies. He was Neil on the Santa Claus movies with Tim Allen. And I remember him from Brad. Brad at Fast Times at Ridgemont High. Yeah, big brother Brad. Mr. T, B.A. Baracus from the A-Team. Clubber Lang in Rocky III. Mr. T, 74 years young today, so happy birthday to our birthday babies today. All right, gather around, kids. It's dad joke time.
1: Silly, ridiculous.
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0: All right, drive, weather, stats, heating, cooling, and appliance forecast. Going to drop down about 53, mostly cloudy skies tonight. Cloudy tomorrow, chance of showers. Looks like maybe, says mainly after 1 o'clock, so noon, 1 o'clock hour tomorrow. Could see that rain, and then rain kick it in on Friday night as well. 50% chance of those showers. Looks like maybe after midnight in the overnight hours into Saturday, so it should be drying out for the rest of the weekend. Maybe a chance on Sunday, but close to 80 on Saturday, 80 on Sunday. May push 85 coming up on Monday. 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

0: here. It's America. This day in rock and roll history. Roll it.
1: Where the classics live on. It's This Day in Music with Stack.
0: Yes, sir. May 21st. Where's the month gone? My gosh. Let's start you off 1975. So this is after a show in Knoxville, Tennessee. Alice Cooper, all right? He leaves one of his stage props. How could you leave a 13-foot boa constrictor in a hotel bathroom? That happened. Ended up escaping down the toilet. Oh, boy. So what happened after that? The snake shows up 2 weeks later in the room. It was occupied by country legend Charlie Pride at the time. Cooper learns to put the lid down. I have a feeling that snake could have got that lid open. 77, Fleetwood Mac's Rumors album takes over at the number one spot and knocked off the Eagles Hotel California. And in 83, this car was all over MTV. But the first video, Give Me All Your Lovin', it was marking the first appearance of The Eliminator. Now, The Eliminator is the title of the album from ZZ Top from 83, but that is the car. That is that iconic Billy Gibbons 1933 Ford Hot Rod car. That is his. The car appears in three other ZZ Top videos from there on, and then becomes closely associated with the band because then Gibbons says, hey, I need another one built, just like it, to take on tour. And they did. All over MTV back in the day. Yep, The Eliminator car from ZZ Top, 1983. A few things that happened in rock and roll history today on May the 21st.
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